in the big rock candy mountains. You never change your socks, and the little streams of alcohol come a-trickling down the rocks.

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Then I wouldn't have to work, and I wouldn't have to sing the blues.

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Do you know we exist? Have you forgotten the keys to the kingdom? Have you been born yet, and are you alive? Let's reinvent the gods, all the myths of the ages. Celebrate symbols from deep elder forests. Have you forgotten the lessons of the ancient war? We need great golden copulations. Fathers are cackling in trees of the forest. Our mother is dead in the sea. You know we are being led to slaughters by placid admirals, and that fat, slow generals are getting obscene on young blood. You know we are ruled by TV. The moon is a dry blood beast. Guerrilla bands are rolling numbers in the next block of green vine, amassing for warfare on innocent herdsmen who are just dying. Oh, great creator of being, grant us one more hour to perform our art and perfect our lives. The moths and atheists are doubly divine and dying. We live, we die, and death not ends it. Journey we more into the nightmare, cling to life, our passion flower, cling to cunts and cocks of despair. We got our final vision by clap, Columbus's groin got filled with green death. I touched her thigh and death smiled.

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And if you don't like what the big chief said, you just shock and move me now, hey.

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In dim light, I close my eyes and remove my clothes.

would be the most alluring color, the most delicious flavor? And how would that affect our oral explorations? If the jello gets firm, would I bounce? As you look around for what's new and different, remember these three important weapons that should be learned to keep a man in love. Imagination, sensitivity to his moods and desires, and the courage to experiment with new sexual techniques, enticing situations and places.

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They are very proper indeed, and they distinctly enhance sex. Overhaul a prudish attitude. Don't bristle and stick up your nose. At least not up in the air.

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I want you to get together. I want you to get together. Put your hands together one time. I want you to get together. I want you to get together.

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I'm just rehearsing this verse, cursing and rabble, rousing my person, making my tape, state rated standard, browsing, living in yellow, income housing, don't be late on the street corner.

ravenous wolves and other flesh eaters, the game cheaters, OGs and hicks carrying round the toy heaters, the mirror washers, the online profile talkers, high finance, white collar, crime type, rope walkers, the serial fuckers, the nip and tuckers, but better try your luck next time, suckers.

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I wanted cards against tremendous odds, and my favorite game was blackjack. I seldom lost, cause my game was so boss. I mean, I had my shit down pat, and I was running through bitches like rags to riches, cause that's where my heart was at. Yes, I was a down stud's dream, a hustler supreme. There was

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Was once a small fry, now we feeling big orders. Never ever been a four guy or was a bench warmer. Only way I'ma make it out is with this Sig Sawyer. Keep a strong relationship with God and a good lawyer.

I am the ocean. I'm water. 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I shaped it. Every stream, every cloud,

commentators on when hip hop was originated. It fitted like pieces of puzzles, complicated. Music orientated, so when hip hop was originated.